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The gentle sex was made for man to marry, but...

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The Lord above made man to help his neighbour. 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

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Yes, yes.

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1: 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There'll be all kinds of cousins arriving by the dozens down to Uncle Bill's, down among the hills. Table set, you can bet everyone will get lots of turkey, 40 pounds. Then we'll smoke and talk and joke and laugh until we choke when that sailor comes around. All the kids will be yelping for a second helping down to Uncle Bill's, down among the hills. Well, it looks like snowing,

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Yeah. We announce. We announce.

was die Post, was die Post, was die Post, was die Post, was die Post, was die Post, was die Post, was die Post, was die Post, was die Post, was die Post, was die Post, was die Post, was die Post, was die Post, was die Post, was die Post, was die Post, was die Post, was die Post, was die Post, was die Post, was die Post, was die Post, was die Post, was die Post, was die Post, was die Post, was die Post, was die Post, was die Post, was die Post, was die Post, was die Post, was die Post, was die Post, was die Post, was die Post, was die Post, was die Post, was die Post, was die Post, was die Post, was die Post, was die Post, was die Post, was die Post, was die Post, was die Post, was die Post, was die Post, was die Post, was die Post, was die Post, was die Post, was die Post, was die 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Post, was die Post, was die Post, was die Post, was die Post, was die